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3: Here's a look at your forecast. A heat advisory remains in effect. Lows dip down to about 77 tonight under mainly clear skies. Daytime highs approaching 97. Tomorrow, mainly sunny skies. Tomorrow night, 77. Dry with temperatures well above average Thursday and Friday and highs in the mid-90s. Taking a look at the extended forecast, 96 Saturday, 93 Sunday, and 89 on Monday. I'm Staff Meteorologist Kara Foster. Right now, 91.

0: It's time now for a News Minute. I'm Elena Doctorian. A Hannibal woman was arrested for multiple alleged offenses in the early morning hours of Sunday, August 30th. According to the Missouri State Highway Patrol report, Savannah M. Ledbetter, 33, was taken into custody around 12:52 a.m. for driving while intoxicated with a person less than 17 in the vehicle, speeding, failing to drive on the right side of the roadway, resisting or interfering with arrest, and second-degree endangering the welfare of a child. Ledbetter has been placed on a 24-hour hold in the Marion County Jail. One person is injured after a boat flipped during a race at the Lake of the Ozarks. Missouri State Highway Patrol says a boat racing at 200 miles per hour on the lake flipped several times in the air on Saturday before landing upright in the water. The incident took place during the Lake of the Ozarks shootout. The 45-year-old boat driver suffered serious injuries, but the 39-year-old throttleman was not hurt. This has been a News Minute from CentralMoInfo.com.
1: Here's a look at your forecast. A heat advisory remains in effect. Lows dip down to about 77 tonight under mainly clear skies. Daytime highs approaching 97. Tomorrow, mainly sunny skies. Tomorrow night, 77. Dry with temperatures well above average Thursday and Friday and highs in the mid-90s. Taking a look at the extended forecast, 96 Saturday, 93 Sunday, and 89 on Monday. I'm staff meteorologist Kara Foster. Right now, 91. You're great.

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3: Here's a look at your forecast. A heat advisory remains in effect. Lows dip down to about 77 tonight under mainly clear skies. Highs level off around 97. Tomorrow, lots of sunshine. Clear skies. Tomorrow night, lows dip down to about 77. Dry with temps well above average Thursday and Friday, and highs in the mid-90s. Looking further out, 96 Saturday, 93 Sunday, and 89 on Monday. I'm staff meteorologist Kara Foster. Right now, it's 87 degrees.

0: It's time now for a News Minute. I'm Elena Doctorian. Oil prices in the U.S. are rising as stocks fall. American forces struck down Iranian rocket launchers in the Strait of Hormuz, marking the first military action in a month. Brent crude rose 2.5% Monday and is back above $90 a barrel. The S&P 500 fell 0.4% and the Dow Jones Industrial Average fell 348 points, or 0.7%. The Nasdaq fell 0.3%. The yield on the 10-year Treasury rose to 4.76%, around the level seen 2 weeks ago when the Trump administration took the unusual step of announcing it would intervene in the bond market. St. Louis and the rest of Missouri are seeing fewer initial unemployment claims recently. According to the Missouri Department of Labor, there were 2,106 initial claims filed during the week ending in August 22nd. That marks a decrease of nearly 120 claims from the previous week. This has been a News Minute from CentralMoInfo.com.
1: Here's a look at your forecast. A heat advisory remains in effect. Lows dip down to about 77 tonight under mainly clear skies. Highs level off around 97. Tomorrow, lots of sunshine. Clear skies. Tomorrow night, lows dip down to about 77. Dry with temps well above average Thursday and Friday, and highs in the mid-90s. Looking further out, 96 Saturday, 93 Sunday, and 89 on Monday. I'm staff meteorologist Kara Foster. Right now, it's 87 degrees.

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3: Here's a look at your forecast. A heat advisory remains in effect. Lows dip down to about 77 tonight under mainly clear skies. Highs level off around 97. Tomorrow, lots of sunshine. Clear skies. Tomorrow night, lows dip down to about 77. Dry with temps well above average Thursday and Friday and highs in the mid-90s. Looking further out, 96 Saturday, 93 Sunday, and 89 on Monday. I'm staff meteorologist Kara Foster. Right now, it's 84 degrees.
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0: It's time now for a News Minute. I'm Elena Doctorian. The parents of a 4-year-old boy who was struck and killed by an Amazon delivery van in Kansas City are filing a wrongful death lawsuit. Tadens Joseph was playing in a park on East 3rd Terrace on May 4th when he entered the roadway and was struck and killed. The wrongful death lawsuit names the delivery driver, van co-owner, the third-party delivering company, and the owner of the third-party company. The lawsuit claims negligence and ownership liability. Hundreds of pounds of drugs were taken off the streets of Missouri. More than 700 pounds of drugs were seized in Camden County during a week-long law enforcement operation at the gathering of the Juggalos, an annual music festival. Deputies stopped more than 300 vehicles, seized 242 pounds of marijuana, 288 pounds of mushrooms, and other drugs, including methamphetamine and cocaine. This has been a News Minute. For more information, go to centralmoinfo.com.
1: Here's a look at your forecast. A heat advisory remains in effect. Lows dip down to about 77 tonight under mainly clear skies. Highs level off around 97. Tomorrow, lots of sunshine. Clear skies. Tomorrow night, lows dip down to about 77. Dry with temps well above average Thursday and Friday, and highs in the mid-90s. Looking further out, 96 Saturday, 93 Sunday, and 89 on Monday. I'm staff meteorologist Kara Foster. Right now, it's 84 degrees.

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2: Here's a look at your forecast. A heat advisory remains in effect. Lows dip down to about 77 tonight under mainly clear skies. Ample sunshine expected tomorrow. Daytime highs approaching 97. Clear skies tomorrow night. Lows dip down to about 77. Temperatures well above average Thursday and Friday with highs in the mid-90s. Looking at the long range, 96 Saturday, 93 Sunday, and 89 on Monday. I'm Staff Meteorologist Kara Foster. Right now, 82.

0: It's time now for a News Minute. I'm Elena Doctorian. Missouri is set to receive settlement money from Meta in a landmark child safety settlement. Meta announced Wednesday that it will pay $17.1 billion to resolve a multi-state lawsuit claiming the company intentionally designed addictive platforms that harmed the health of young people. Missouri is guaranteed to receive between $100 and $150 million as part of the settlement. Well-known St. Louis theme park Six Flags is under new ownership and a new name. The park will now be known as Mid-America Adventure after being bought by the Enchanted Parks Company earlier this year in a $342 million deal. Mid-America Adventure is now under the same corporate umbrella as Worlds of Fun in Kansas City. Along with this rebranding, the park announced that season passes were on sale, offering access to the remainder of the 2026 season. This has been a News Minute. For more information, go to centralmoinfo.com.
1: Here's a look at your forecast. A heat advisory remains in effect. Lows dip down to about 77 tonight under mainly clear skies. Ample sunshine expected tomorrow. Daytime highs approaching 97. Clear skies tomorrow night. Lows dip down to about 77. Temperatures well above average Thursday and Friday with highs in the mid-90s. Looking at the long range, 96 Saturday, 93 Sunday, and 89 on Monday. I'm Staff Meteorologist Kara Foster. Right now, 82.

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3: Here's a look at your forecast. A heat advisory continues. Lows level off around 77 overnight under mainly clear skies. Ample sunshine expected. Wednesday, high temperatures reach up to 97. Clear skies. Wednesday night, lows dip down to about 77. Dry with temps well above average Thursday and Friday and highs in the mid-90s. A peek at the extended shows. 96 Saturday, 93 Sunday, and 89 on Monday. I'm staff meteorologist Kara Foster. Right now, it's 81 degrees.

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0: It's time now for a News Minute. I'm Elena Doctorian. Streams of Dolly Parton's music have skyrocketed since her death on Tuesday. The data and analytics company Luminant found that audio and video streams of Dolly Parton's discography jumped 2,109% on the day of her death compared to Monday. They climbed from 1.2 million to 26.3 million in the U.S. and worldwide. Her streams jumped 1,280% from 2.5 million on Monday to 35 million on Tuesday. A few songs lead the shift. Jolene grew from over 196.2K streams to 2.7 million. 9 to 5 jumped from 208.6K to 2.3 million. Her debut with Kenny Rogers, Islands in the Stream, and I Will Always Love You, rose from 64.9K streams to 1.7 million. This has been a News Minute. For more information, go to centralmoinfo.com.
1: Here's a look at your forecast. A heat advisory continues. Lows level off around 77 overnight under mainly clear skies. Ample sunshine expected Wednesday. High temperatures reach up to 97. Clear skies Wednesday night. Lows dip down to about 77. Dry with temps well above average Thursday and Friday and highs in the mid-90s. A peak at the extended shows 96 Saturday, 93 Sunday, and 89 on Monday. I'm staff meteorologist Kara Foster. Right now, it's 81 degrees.

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1: Here's a look at your forecast. A heat advisory continues until 8 p.m. Friday night. Lows level off around 77 overnight under mainly clear skies. Clear skies Wednesday, highs around 97. Lows around 77 Wednesday night, clear skies. Mid-90s Thursday and Friday. Looking at the long range, 96 Saturday, 93 Sunday, and 89 on Monday. I'm staff meteorologist Laura Lockwood. Right now, it's 79 degrees.

0: It's time now for a News Minute. I'm Elena Doctorian. A Hannibal woman was arrested for multiple alleged offenses in the early morning hours of Sunday, August 30th. According to the Missouri State Highway Patrol report, Savannah M. Ledbetter, 33, was taken into custody around 12:52 a.m. for driving while intoxicated with a person less than 17 in the vehicle, speeding, failing to drive on the right side of the roadway, resisting or interfering with arrest, and second-degree endangering the welfare of a child. Ledbetter has been placed on a 24-hour hold in the Marion County Jail. One person is injured after a boat flipped during a race at the Lake of the Ozarks. Missouri State Highway Patrol says a boat racing at 200 miles per hour on the lake flipped several times in the air on Saturday before landing upright in the water. The incident took place during the Lake of the Ozarks shootout. The 45-year-old boat driver suffered serious injuries, but the 39-year-old throttleman was not hurt. This has been a News Minute from CentralMoInfo.com.
1: Here's a look at your forecast. A heat advisory continues until 8 p.m. Friday night. Lows level off around 77 overnight under mainly clear skies. Clear skies Wednesday, highs around 97. Lows around 77 Wednesday night, clear skies. Mid-90s Thursday and Friday. Looking at the long range, 96 Saturday, 93 Sunday, and 89 on Monday. I'm staff meteorologist Laura Lockwood. Right now, it's 79 degrees.

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3: Here's a look at your forecast. A heat advisory continues until 8 p.m. Friday night. Lows level off around 77 overnight under mainly clear skies. Clear skies Wednesday, highs around 97. Lows around 77 Wednesday night, clear skies. Mid-90s Thursday and Friday. Looking at the long range, 96 Saturday, 93 Sunday, and 89 on Monday. I'm staff meteorologist Laura Lockwood. Right now, it's 77 degrees.

0: It's time now for a News Minute. I'm Elena Doctorian. Oil prices in the U.S. are rising as stocks fall. American forces struck down Iranian rocket launchers in the Strait of Hormuz, marking the first military action in a month. Brent crude rose 2.5% Monday and is back above $90 a barrel. The S&P 500 fell 0.4% and the Dow Jones Industrial Average fell 348 points, or 0.7%. The Nasdaq fell 0.3%. The yield on the 10-year Treasury rose to 4.76%, around the level seen 2 weeks ago when the Trump administration took the unusual step of announcing it would intervene in the bond market. St. Louis and the rest of Missouri are seeing fewer initial unemployment claims recently. According to the Missouri Department of Labor, there were 2,106 initial claims filed during the week ending in August 22nd. That marks a decrease of nearly 120 claims from the previous week. This has been a News Minute from CentralMoInfo.com.
1: Here's a look at your forecast. A heat advisory continues until 8 p.m. Friday night. Lows level off around 77 overnight under mainly clear skies. Clear skies Wednesday, highs around 97. Lows around 77 Wednesday night, clear skies. Mid-90s Thursday and Friday. Looking at the long range, 96 Saturday, 93 Sunday, and 89 on Monday. I'm staff meteorologist Laura Lockwood. Right now, it's 77 degrees.

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2: Here's a look at your forecast. A heat advisory continues. Lows level off around 77 overnight under mainly clear skies. Bright sunshine expected Wednesday. High temperatures reach up to 97. Lows around 77 Wednesday night. Clear skies. Temperatures well above average Thursday and Friday with highs in the mid-90s. Looking further out, 96 Saturday, 93 Sunday, and 89 on Monday. I'm staff meteorologist Laura Lockwood. Right now, 77.

0: It's time now for a News Minute. I'm Elena Doctorian. A Hannibal woman was arrested for multiple alleged offenses in the early morning hours of Sunday, August 30th. According to the Missouri State Highway Patrol report, Savannah M. Ledbetter, 33, was taken into custody around 12:52 a.m. for driving while intoxicated with a person less than 17 in the vehicle, speeding, failing to drive on the right side of the roadway, resisting or interfering with arrest, and second-degree endangering the welfare of a child. Ledbetter has been placed on a 24-hour hold in the Marion County Jail. One person is injured after a boat flipped during a race at the Lake of the Ozarks. Missouri State Highway Patrol says a boat racing at 200 miles per hour on the lake flipped several times in the air on Saturday before landing upright in the water. The incident took place during the Lake of the Ozarks shootout. The 45-year-old boat driver suffered serious injuries, but the 39-year-old throttleman was not hurt. This has been a News Minute from CentralMoInfo.com.
1: Here's a look at your forecast. A heat advisory continues. Lows level off around 77 overnight under mainly clear skies. Bright sunshine expected Wednesday. High temperatures reach up to 97. Lows around 77 Wednesday night. Clear skies. Temperatures well above average Thursday and Friday with highs in the mid-90s. Looking further out, 96 Saturday, 93 Sunday, and 89 on Monday. I'm staff meteorologist Laura Lockwood. Right now, 77.
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1: Here's a look at your forecast. A heat advisory continues. Mainly clear overnight with a low of 77. High temperatures reach up to 96. Wednesday, clear skies. Lows level off around 77. Wednesday night, clear skies. Temperatures well above average Thursday and Friday with highs in the mid-90s. Looking at the long range, 96 Saturday, 93 Sunday, and 89 on Monday. I'm staff meteorologist Laura Lockwood. Right now, 77.

0: It's time now for a News Minute. I'm Elena Doctorian. Oil prices in the U.S. are rising as stocks fall. American forces struck down Iranian rocket launchers in the Strait of Hormuz, marking the first military action in a month. Brent crude rose 2.5% Monday and is back above $90 a barrel. The S&P 500 fell 0.4% and the Dow Jones Industrial Average fell 348 points, or 0.7%. The Nasdaq fell 0.3%. The yield on the 10-year Treasury rose to 4.76%, around the level seen 2 weeks ago when the Trump administration took the unusual step of announcing it would intervene in the bond market. St. Louis and the rest of Missouri are seeing fewer initial unemployment claims recently. According to the Missouri Department of Labor, there were 2,106 initial claims filed during the week ending in August 22nd. That marks a decrease of nearly 120 claims from the previous week. This has been a News Minute from CentralMoInfo.com.
1: Here's a look at your forecast. A heat advisory continues. Mainly clear overnight with a low of 77. High temperatures reach up to 96 Wednesday, clear skies. Lows level off around 77 Wednesday night, clear skies. Temperatures well above average Thursday and Friday with highs in the mid-90s. Looking at the long range, 96 Saturday, 93 Sunday, and 89 on Monday. I'm Staff Meteorologist Laura Lockwood. Right now, 77.

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1: Here's a look at your forecast. A heat advisory continues. Mainly clear overnight with a low of 77. High temperatures reach up to 96 Wednesday, clear skies. Lows level off around 77 Wednesday night, clear skies. Temperatures well above average Thursday and Friday with highs in the mid-90s. Looking at the long range, 96 Saturday, 93 Sunday, and 89 on Monday. I'm staff meteorologist Laura Lockwood. Right now, 77.

0: It's time now for a News Minute. I'm Elena Doctorian. A Hannibal woman was arrested for multiple alleged offenses in the early morning hours of Sunday, August 30th. According to the Missouri State Highway Patrol report, Savannah M. Ledbetter, 33, was taken into custody around 12:52 a.m. for driving while intoxicated with a person less than 17 in the vehicle, speeding, failing to drive on the right side of the roadway, resisting or interfering with arrest, and second-degree endangering the welfare of a child. Ledbetter has been placed on a 24-hour hold in the Marion County Jail. One person is injured after a boat flipped during a race at the Lake of the Ozarks. Missouri State Highway Patrol says a boat racing at 200 miles per hour on the lake flipped several times in the air on Saturday before landing upright in the water. The incident took place during the Lake of the Ozarks shootout. The 45-year-old boat driver suffered serious injuries, but the 39-year-old throttleman was not hurt. This has been a News Minute from CentralMoInfo.com.
1: Here's a look at your forecast. A heat advisory continues. Mainly clear overnight with a low of 77. High temperatures reach up to 96 Wednesday, clear skies. Lows level off around 77 Wednesday night, clear skies. Temperatures well above average Thursday and Friday with highs in the mid-90s. Looking at the long range, 96 Saturday, 93 Sunday, and 89 on Monday. I'm Staff Meteorologist Laura Lockwood. Currently, it's 75 degrees.

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3: Here's a look at your forecast. A heat advisory continues until 8 p.m. Friday night. Bright sunshine expected today with daytime highs approaching 96. Lows level off around 77. Tonight, clear skies. Bright sunshine expected tomorrow. High temperatures reach up to 95. High temperatures reach up to 95 Friday under mainly sunny skies. 96 Saturday. I'm staff meteorologist Laura Lockwood. Right now, 76.

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It's time now for a News Minute. I'm Elena Doctorian. Oil prices in the U.S. are rising as stocks fall. American forces struck down Iranian rocket launchers in the Strait of Hormuz, marking the first military action in a month. Brent crude rose 2.5% Monday and is back above $90 a barrel. The S&P 500 fell 0.4% and the Dow Jones Industrial Average fell

0: 348 points, or 0.7%. The NASDAQ fell 0.3%. The yield on the 10-year Treasury rose to 4.76%, around the level seen 2 weeks ago when the Trump administration took the unusual step of announcing it would intervene in the bond market. St. Louis and the rest of Missouri are seeing fewer initial unemployment claims recently. According to the Missouri Department of Labor, there were 2,106 initial claims filed during the week ending in August 22nd. That marks a decrease of nearly 120 claims from the previous week. This has been a News Minute from CentralMoInfo.com.
1: Here's a look at your forecast. A heat advisory continues until 8 p.m. Friday night. Bright sunshine expected today with daytime highs approaching 96. Lows level off around 77 tonight, clear skies. Bright sunshine expected tomorrow, High temperatures reach up to 95 Friday under mainly sunny skies, 96 Saturday. I'm staff meteorologist Laura Lockwood. Right now, 76.

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6: Here's a look at your forecast. A heat advisory continues until 8 p.m. Friday night. Bright sunshine expected today with daytime highs approaching 96. Lows level off around 77. Tonight, clear skies. Bright sunshine expected tomorrow. High temperatures reach up to 95. High temperatures reach up to 95 Friday under mainly sunny skies. 96 Saturday. I'm staff meteorologist Laura Lockwood. Right now, it's 73 degrees.
7: Your

0: It's time now for a News Minute. I'm Elena Doctorian. A Hannibal woman was arrested for multiple alleged offenses in the early morning hours of Sunday, August 30th. According to the Missouri State Highway Patrol report, Savannah M. Ledbetter, 33, was taken into custody around 12:52 a.m. for driving while intoxicated with a person less than 17 in the vehicle, speeding, failing to drive on the right side of the roadway, resisting or interfering with arrest, and second-degree endangering the welfare of a child. Ledbetter has been placed on a 24-hour hold in the Marion County Jail. One person is injured after a boat flipped during a race at the Lake of the Ozarks. Missouri State Highway Patrol says a boat racing at 200 miles per hour on the lake flipped several times in the air on Saturday before landing upright in the water. The incident took place during the Lake of the Ozarks shootout. The 45-year-old boat driver suffered serious injuries, but the 39-year-old throttleman was not hurt. This has been a News Minute from CentralMoInfo.com.
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3: Here's a look at your forecast. A heat advisory continues until 8 p.m. Friday night. Bright sunshine expected today with daytime highs approaching 96. Lows level off around 77. Tonight, clear skies. Bright sunshine expected tomorrow. High temperatures reach up to 95 Friday under mainly sunny skies. 96 Saturday. I'm staff meteorologist Laura Lockwood. Right now, it's 73 degrees.
0: Let's take a look at what's happening. The 4th Street Theater is hosting a classic movie night on September the 3rd. This showing's movie is The Last Starfighter, a science fiction adventure about how Alex, a gaming teenager, becomes a pilot in a galactic war. Tickets are $10. Doors open at 6:30. Movie starts at 7. That's happening on September the 3rd, 110 North 4th Street in Moberly. That's what's happening. For more information, go to CentralMoInfo.com, highlight the community tab, and click events.

0: for this spotlight interview. Joining us is Tav Brown from Brown's Furniture in Shelbina. And Tav, first of all, thank you for joining us.
1: Of course, Stephanie. Thanks for having us. How are you doing?
0: So glad to have you here. I'm doing great. And you know, I'm always up for a sale and I know we're going to get there, but I'd like to hear just a little bit of history. For someone who isn't native to the area, tell me a little bit about the history of Brown's Furniture.
1: Sure, Stephanie. Our store is third generation owned. So my grandpa was Charlie. He started our first location in 1949, and we started our Shelbina location in the 50s after purchasing it from Miller Furniture. It's interesting because between the two of us, our Shelbina location is actually one of the oldest continually operating furniture stores in the country. So we've been so proud to be part of the Shelbina community.
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0: When I walk into a furniture store, one of the things that I don't like is walking up to someone and saying, this is what I'm looking for, and the person not understanding or not knowing anything about what I'm looking for.
1: I don't blame your frustration there. 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So I feel like we would be a really good store for you.
0: And to top it off, you have a magnificent sale coming. In fact, whenever you told me what you were offering, my jaw dropped. You want to tell them?
1: Well, it is very exciting. For Labor Day, we are taking 50% off store-wide. So for our furniture selection, as well as bedding, you're going to be able to not only come in and find what we have in stock, but be able to special order what you would like, all up to 50% off. Some of our bedding that we have is actually even up to 65% off. So it is very exciting. Labor Day is one of the biggest sales of the year, and we are geared up and ready for you.
0: But we don't want them to wait till Labor Day, Tav, because the Shelbina location is actually closed Labor Day itself. So when is the sale going on?
1: That's another great thing, Stephanie. It's already happening now. Some people want to get an early jump on things. Labor Day, it's a great time to shop, but we know a lot of people have big plans that weekend, so we've actually already started. You can go ahead and take advantage of those savings right now, and we're honoring them until Saturday, September 5th. 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We're anxious to do a great job for you.
0: Tav, where's the store located?
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0: With this spotlight interview, that was Tav Brown from Brown's Furniture in Shelbina. I'm Stephanie Shannon.
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6: Here's a look at your forecast. A heat advisory continues until 8 p.m. Friday night. Bright sunshine expected today with daytime highs approaching 96. Lows level off around 77. Tonight, clear skies. Bright sunshine expected tomorrow. High temperatures reach up to 95. High temperatures reach up to 95 Friday under mainly sunny skies. 96 Saturday. I'm staff meteorologist Laura Lockwood. Currently, it's 74 degrees.

0: It's time now for a News Minute. I'm Elena Doctorian. Oil prices in the U.S. are rising as stocks fall. American forces struck down Iranian rocket launchers in the Strait of Hormuz, marking the first military action in a month. Brent crude rose 2.5% Monday and is back above $90 a barrel. The S&P 500 fell 0.4% and the Dow Jones Industrial Average fell 348 points, or 0.7%. The Nasdaq fell 0.3%. The yield on the 10-year Treasury rose to 4.76%, around the level seen 2 weeks ago when the Trump administration took the unusual step of announcing it would intervene in the bond market. St. Louis and the rest of Missouri are seeing fewer initial unemployment claims recently. According to the Missouri Department of Labor, there were 2,106 initial claims filed during the week ending in August 22nd. That marks a decrease of nearly 120 claims from the previous week. This has been a News Minute from CentralMoInfo.com.
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5: Here's a look at your forecast. A heat advisory continues until 8 p.m. Friday night. Bright sunshine expected today with daytime highs approaching 96. Lows level off around 77. Tonight, clear skies. Bright sunshine expected tomorrow. High temperatures reach up to 95. High temperatures reach up to 95 Friday under mainly sunny skies. 96 Saturday. I'm staff meteorologist Laura Lockwood. Currently, it's 74 degrees.
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7: Here's a look at your forecast. A heat advisory continues until 8 p.m. Friday night. Ample sunshine expected today, with daytime highs approaching 96. Clear skies again tonight. Lows dip down to about 77. Highs level off around 95 tomorrow. Clear skies. Mid-90s Friday and Saturday. Looking further out, 94 Sunday, 91 Monday, and 91 on Tuesday. I'm Staff Meteorologist Paul Trombley. Currently 77.
8: Yeah.

0: It's time now for a News Minute. I'm Elena Doctorian.
1: A Hannibal woman was arrested for multiple alleged offenses in the early morning hours of Sunday, August 30th. According to the Missouri State Highway Patrol report, Savannah M. Ledbetter, 33, was taken into custody around 12:52 a.m. for driving while intoxicated with a person less than 17 in the vehicle, speeding, failing to drive on the right side of the roadway, resisting or interfering with arrest, and second-degree endangering the welfare of a child. Ledbetter has been placed on a 24-hour hold in the Marion County Jail. One person is injured after a boat flipped during a race at the Lake of the Ozarks. Missouri State Highway Patrol says a boat racing at 200 miles per hour on the lake flipped several times in the air on Saturday before landing upright in the water. The incident took place during the Lake of the Ozarks shootout. The 45-year-old boat driver suffered serious injuries, but the 39-year-old throttleman was not hurt.
0: This has been a News Minute from CentralMoInfo.com.
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5: Here's a look at your forecast. A heat advisory continues until 8 p.m. Friday night. Ample sunshine expected today, with daytime highs approaching 96. Clear skies again tonight. Lows dip down to about 77. Highs level off around 95 tomorrow. Clear skies. Mid-90s Friday and Saturday. Looking further out, 94 Sunday, 91 Monday, and 91 on Tuesday. I'm Staff Meteorologist Paul Trombley. Right now, it's 79 degrees.
0: Let's take a look at what's happening. Kids are invited to have some Halloween fun with the Moberly Parks and Recreation Department and other participating Moberly businesses and organizations on Reed Street in downtown.

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The sweet and spooky fun will last from 4 p.m. to 6 p.m. on Halloween evening. 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That's what's happening. 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
7: Here's a look at your forecast. A heat advisory continues until 8 p.m. Friday night. Ample sunshine expected today, with daytime highs approaching 96. Clear skies again tonight. Lows dip down to about 77. Highs level off around 95 tomorrow. Clear skies. Mid-90s Friday and Saturday. Looking further out, 94 Sunday, 91 Monday, and 91 on Tuesday. I'm Staff Meteorologist Paul Trombley. Currently 81.

Good morning. You're kicking it with Kaylee on Kirk 99.9 The Captain. And Gary Wright is getting us started with Love is Alive. And I guess love is very alive this morning because coming up next, we've got Foreigner with Feels Like the First Time. So whether you're headed to work, already there pretending to be productive, or just trying to figure out what day it is, I've got the soundtrack covered. Stick around. We're just getting started on Kirk 99.9 The Captain.

0: Janet Jackson with Again on 99.9 The Captain. Fun fact, that song was actually written for the movie Poetic Justice, which Janet starred in alongside Tupac Shakur, and it ended up earning an Academy Award nomination for Best Original Song. Not too shabby for a song that can still make you stare dramatically out a car window like you're in your own music video. We've got plenty more on the way, so don't go anywhere.
1: It's time now for a News Minute. I'm Elena Doctorian. Oil prices in the U.S. are rising as stocks fall. American forces struck down Iranian rocket launchers in the Strait of Hormuz, marking the first military action in a month. Brent crude rose 2.5% Monday and is back above $90 a barrel. The S&P 500 fell 0.4% and the Dow Jones Industrial Average fell 348 points, or 0.7%. The Nasdaq fell 0.3%. The yield on the 10-year Treasury rose to 4.76%, around the level seen 2 weeks ago when the Trump administration took the unusual step of announcing it would intervene in the bond market. St. Louis and the rest of Missouri are seeing fewer initial unemployment claims recently. According to the Missouri Department of Labor, there were 2,106 initial claims filed during the week ending in August 22nd. That marks a decrease of nearly 120 claims from the previous week. This has been a News Minute from CentralMoInfo.com.
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4: Here's a look at your forecast. A heat advisory continues until 8 p.m. Friday night. Ample sunshine expected today, with daytime highs approaching 96. Clear skies again tonight. Lows dip down to about 77. Highs level off around 95 tomorrow. Clear skies. Mid-90s Friday and Saturday. Looking further out, 94 Sunday, 91 Monday, and 91 on Tuesday. I'm Staff Meteorologist Paul Trombley. Currently 84.
1: Let's take a look at what's happening. One of Kirksville's staple annual downtown events is coming up. 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For more information, go to CentralMoInfo.com, highlight the community tab, and click events.

I feel like your song is one of those songs that has survived absolutely everything. It came out all the way back in 1970, and somehow more than 50 years later, you still know it within the first few seconds. And now we're about to go from sweet sentimental Elton John to robots. Quite the emotional journey we're taking this morning. Mr. Roboto from Styx is coming up next.

Traveler with Hook on 99.9 The Captain. And fun little fact before I get out of here, that song is basically poking fun at how a catchy hook can reel you in, even if you're not paying much attention to the lyrics. Which means if it's been stuck in your head all morning, congratulations, you proved their point. That's gonna do it for me today, but before I turn you loose, remember to keep an eye out for everything happening around our local communities and get out there and support the events, businesses, and organizations that make this area home. I'm Kaylee, and I'll be back tomorrow morning to kick it with you again. Journey and Open Arms is coming up next, so keep it right here and keep the classic hits rolling on Kirk 99.9 The Captain.

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6: Here's a look at your forecast. A heat advisory continues until 8 p.m. Friday night. Ample sunshine expected today, with daytime highs approaching 96. Clear skies again tonight. Lows dip down to about 77. Highs level off around 95 tomorrow. Clear skies. Mid-90s Friday and Saturday. Looking further out, 94 Sunday, 91 Monday, and 91 on Tuesday. I'm Staff Meteorologist Paul Trombley. Right now, 86.

0: It's time now for a News Minute. I'm Elena Doctorian. A Hannibal woman was arrested for multiple alleged offenses in the early morning hours of Sunday, August 30th. According to the Missouri State Highway Patrol report, Savannah M. Ledbetter, 33, was taken into custody around 12:52 a.m. for driving while intoxicated with a person less than 17 in the vehicle, speeding, failing to drive on the right side of the roadway, resisting or interfering with arrest, and second-degree endangering the welfare of a child. Ledbetter has been placed on a 24-hour hold in the Marion County Jail. One person is injured after a boat flipped during a race at the Lake of the Ozarks. Missouri State Highway Patrol says a boat racing at 200 miles per hour on the lake flipped several times in the air on Saturday before landing upright in the water. The incident took place during the Lake of the Ozarks shootout. The 45-year-old boat driver suffered serious injuries, but the 39-year-old throttleman was not hurt. This has been a News Minute from CentralMoInfo.com.
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10: Here's a look at your forecast. A heat advisory continues until 8 p.m. Friday night. Ample sunshine expected today, with daytime highs approaching 96. Clear skies again tonight. Lows dip down to about 77. Highs level off around 95 tomorrow. Clear skies. Mid-90s Friday and Saturday. Looking further out, 94 Sunday, 91 Monday, and 91 on Tuesday. I'm Staff Meteorologist Paul Trombley. Currently 88.
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4: Here's a look at your forecast. A heat advisory continues until 8 p.m. Friday night. Ample sunshine expected today, with daytime highs approaching 96. Clear skies again tonight. Lows dip down to about 77. Highs level off around 95 tomorrow. Clear skies. Mid-90s Friday and Saturday. Looking further out, 94 Sunday, 91 Monday, and 91 on Tuesday. I'm Staff Meteorologist Paul Trombley. Currently, it's 90 degrees. Yeah.

0: It's time now for a News Minute. I'm Elena Doctorian. Oil prices in the U.S. are rising as stocks fall. American forces struck down Iranian rocket launchers in the Strait of Hormuz, marking the first military action in a month. Brent crude rose 2.5% Monday and is back above $90 a barrel. The S&P 500 fell 0.4% and the Dow Jones Industrial Average fell 348 points, or 0.7%. The Nasdaq fell 0.3%. The yield on the 10-year Treasury rose to 4.76%, around the level seen 2 weeks ago when the Trump administration took the unusual step of announcing it would intervene in the bond market. St. Louis and the rest of Missouri are seeing fewer initial unemployment claims recently. According to the Missouri Department of Labor, there were 2,106 initial claims filed during the week ending in August 22nd. That marks a decrease of nearly 120 claims from the previous week. This has been a News Minute from CentralMoInfo.com.
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3: Here's a look at your forecast. A heat advisory continues until 8 p.m. Friday night. Ample sunshine expected today, with daytime highs approaching 96. Clear skies again tonight. Lows dip down to about 77. Highs level off around 95 tomorrow. Clear skies. Mid-90s Friday and Saturday. Looking further out, 94 Sunday, 91 Monday, and 91 on Tuesday. I'm Staff Meteorologist Paul Trombley. Right now, it's 91 degrees.
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0: It's time now for a News Minute. I'm Elena Doctorian. A Hannibal woman was arrested for multiple alleged offenses in the early morning hours of Sunday, August 30th. According to the Missouri State Highway Patrol report, Savannah M. Ledbetter, 33, was taken into custody around 12:52 a.m. for driving while intoxicated with a person less than 17 in the vehicle, speeding, failing to drive on the right side of the roadway, resisting or interfering with arrest, and second-degree endangering the welfare of a child. Ledbetter has been placed on a 24-hour hold in the Marion County Jail. One person is injured after a boat flipped during a race at the Lake of the Ozarks. Missouri State Highway Patrol says a boat racing at 200 miles per hour on the lake flipped several times in the air on Saturday before landing upright in the water. The incident took place during the Lake of the Ozarks shootout. The 45-year-old boat driver suffered serious injuries, but the 39-year-old throttleman was not hurt. This has been a News Minute from CentralMoInfo.com.
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4: Here's a look at your forecast. A heat advisory remains in effect. Ample sunshine expected this afternoon with a high of 96. Clear skies again tonight, lows around 77. Tomorrow, high temperatures reach up to 95. Dry with temps well above average Friday and Saturday, and highs in the mid-90s. A peek at the extended shows, 94 Sunday, 91 Monday, and 91 on Tuesday. I'm staff meteorologist Paul Trombley. Right now, it's 93 degrees.
0: Let's take a look at what's happening. More information on the annual Fork and Cork Festival in Macon is out. More than 30 vendors have confirmed their attendance to the event and will be open from 10 to 5. There will be more to do, like attend the wine and beer garden or stop by some food trucks. Live music will start around 2 p.m. The 18th annual Fork and Cork Festival happens September 5th from 9 a.m. to 11 in downtown Macon. That's what's happening. For more information, go to CentralMoInfo.com, highlight the community tab, and click events. The greatest.

0: For this spotlight interview, joining us is Tav Brown from Brown's Furniture in Shelbina. And Tav, first of all, thank you for joining us.
1: Of course, Stephanie. Thanks for having us. How are you doing?
0: So glad to have you here. I'm doing great. And you know, I'm always up for a sale and I know we're going to get there, but I'd like to hear just a little bit of history. For someone who isn't native to the area, tell me a little bit about the history of Brown's Furniture.
1: Sure, Stephanie. 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So my grandpa was Charlie. 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So we've been so proud to be part of the Shelbina community.
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0: When I walk into a furniture store, one of the things that I don't like is walking up to someone and saying, this is what I'm looking for, and the person not understanding or not knowing anything about what I'm looking for.
1: I don't blame your frustration there. 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But once you come back, so I feel like we would be a really good store for you.
0: And to top it off, you have a magnificent sale coming. In fact, whenever you told me what you were offering, my jaw dropped. You want to tell them?
1: Well, it is very exciting. For Labor Day, we are taking 50% off store-wide. So for our furniture selection, as well as bedding, you're going to be able to not only come in and find what we have in stock, but be able to special order what you would like, all up to 50% off. Some of our bedding that we have is actually even up to 65% off. So it is very exciting. Labor Day is one of the biggest sales of the year, and we are geared up and ready for you.
0: But we don't want them to wait till Labor Day, Tav, because the Shelbina location is actually closed Labor Day itself. So when is the sale going on?
1: That's another great thing, Stephanie. It's already happening now. Some people want to get an early jump on things. Labor Day, it's a great time to shop, but we know a lot of people have big plans that weekend, so we've actually already started. You can go ahead and take advantage of those savings right now, and we're honoring them until Saturday, September 5th. 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It's a great time to come in and take advantage of these savings, and we look forward for the opportunity to earn your business. We're anxious to do a great job for you.
0: Tav, where's the store located?
1: 210 South Center in Shelbina.
0: With this spotlight interview, that was Tav Brown from Brown's Furniture in Shelbina. I'm Stephanie Shannon.
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15: Here's a look at your forecast. A heat advisory continues until 8 p.m. Friday night. Ample sunshine expected this afternoon, with daytime highs approaching 96. Clear skies again tonight, lows around 77. Bright sunshine expected tomorrow. High temperatures reach up to 96. Highs level off around 96 Friday under mainly clear skies. 95 Saturday. I'm Staff Meteorologist Paul Trombley. Currently 94.

0: It's time now for a News Minute. I'm Elena Doctorian. Oil prices in the U.S. are rising as stocks fall. American forces struck down Iranian rocket launchers in the Strait of Hormuz, marking the first military action in a month. Brent crude rose 2.5% Monday and is back above $90 a barrel. The S&P 500 fell 0.4% and the Dow Jones Industrial Average fell 348 points, or 0.7%. The Nasdaq fell 0.3%. The yield on the 10-year Treasury rose to 4.76%, around the level seen 2 weeks ago when the Trump administration took the unusual step of announcing it would intervene in the bond market. St. Louis and the rest of Missouri are seeing fewer initial unemployment claims recently. According to the Missouri Department of Labor, there were 2,106 initial claims filed during the week ending in August 22nd. That marks a decrease of nearly 120 claims from the previous week. This has been a News Minute from CentralMoInfo.com.
1: Here's a look at your forecast. A heat advisory continues until 8 p.m. Saturday night. High of 96 this afternoon under clear skies. Tonight, 77. 96 tomorrow. Dry with temperatures well above average Friday and Saturday and highs in the mid-90s. Take a look at the extended forecast. 94 Sunday, 93 Monday, and 94 on Tuesday. I'm Staff Meteorologist Paul Trombley. Right now, it's 94 degrees.
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2: Okay, it's 10 a.m., or maybe it's not, but let's just pretend, okay? Now, did you have a good morning? What about breakfast? 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
6: Here's a look at your forecast. A heat advisory continues until 8 p.m. Saturday night. High of 96 this afternoon under clear skies. Tonight, 77. 96 tomorrow. Dry with temperatures well above average Friday and Saturday and highs in the mid-90s. Taking a look at the extended forecast, 94 Sunday, 93 Monday, and 94 on Tuesday. I'm Staff Meteorologist Paul Trombley. Currently, it's 97 degrees.

0: It's time now for a News Minute. I'm Elena Doctorian.
1: A Hannibal woman was arrested for multiple alleged offenses in the early morning hours of Sunday, August 30th. According to the Missouri State Highway Patrol report, Savannah M. Ledbetter, 33, was taken into custody around 12:52 a.m. for driving while intoxicated with a person less than 17 in the vehicle, speeding, failing to drive on the right side of the roadway, resisting or interfering with arrest, and second-degree endangering the welfare of a child. Ledbetter has been placed on a 24-hour hold in the Marion County Jail. One person is injured after a boat flipped during a race at the Lake of the Ozarks. Missouri State Highway Patrol says a boat racing at 200 miles per hour on the lake flipped several times in the air on Saturday before landing upright in the water. The incident took place during the Lake of the Ozarks shootout. The 45-year-old boat driver suffered serious injuries, but the 39-year-old throttleman was not hurt.
0: This has been a News Minute from CentralMoInfo.com.
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7: Here's a look at your forecast. A heat advisory continues until 8 p.m. Saturday night. High of 96 this afternoon under clear skies. Tonight, 77. 96 tomorrow. Dry with temperatures well above average Friday and Saturday and highs in the mid-90s. Take a look at the extended forecast. 94 Sunday, 93 Monday, and 94 on Tuesday. I'm Staff Meteorologist Paul Trombley. Currently, it's 95 degrees.
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3: Here's a look at your forecast. A heat advisory continues until 8 p.m. Saturday night. Bright sunshine expected this afternoon with daytime highs approaching 96. Lows around 77 tonight. Highs around 96 tomorrow. Sunny skies. Mid-90s Friday and Saturday. Looking at the long range, 94 Sunday, 93 Monday, and 94 on Tuesday.

0: It's time now for a News Minute. I'm Elena Doctorian. Oil prices in the U.S. are rising as stocks fall. American forces struck down Iranian rocket launchers in the Strait of Hormuz, marking the first military action in a month. Brent crude rose 2.5% Monday and is back above $90 a barrel. The S&P 500 fell 0.4% and the Dow Jones Industrial Average fell 348 points, or 0.7%. The Nasdaq fell 0.3%. The yield on the 10-year Treasury rose to 4.76%, around the level seen 2 weeks ago when the Trump administration took the unusual step of announcing it would intervene in the bond market. St. Louis and the rest of Missouri are seeing fewer initial unemployment claims recently. According to the Missouri Department of Labor, there were 2,106 initial claims filed during the week ending in August 22nd. That marks a decrease of nearly 120 claims from the previous week. This has been a News Minute from CentralMoInfo.com.
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4: Here's a look at your forecast. A heat advisory continues until 8 p.m. Saturday night. Bright sunshine expected this afternoon, with daytime highs approaching 96. Lows around 77 tonight. Highs around 96 tomorrow. Sunny skies. Mid-90s Friday and Saturday. Looking at the long range, 94 Sunday, 93 Monday, and 94 on Tuesday. I'm Staff Meteorologist Paul Trombley. Right now, it's 97 degrees.
0: Let's take a look at what's happening. The 4th Street Theater is hosting a classic movie night on September the 3rd. This showing's movie is The Last Starfighter, a science fiction adventure about how Alex, a gaming teenager, becomes a pilot in a galactic war. Tickets are $10. Doors open at 6:30. Movie starts at 7. That's happening on September the 3rd, 110 North 4th Street in Moberly. That's what's happening. For more information, go to CentralMoInfo.com, highlight the community tab, and click events.

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4: Here's a look at your forecast. A heat advisory remains in effect. 97 this afternoon, under sunny skies. 77 tonight, clear skies. Highs level off around 96. Tomorrow, ample sunshine expected. Ample sunshine expected. Friday, clouds on the increase by Saturday. Highs in the mid-90s. Looking further out, 94 Sunday, 93 Monday, and 94 on Tuesday. I'm staff meteorologist Kara Foster. Currently, 90.

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0: It's time for a News Minute. I'm Elena Doctorian. In Colombia, on the 18th of August, an officer arrived at a residence to find a victim lying in the lawn. They struggled to stand upright and walk and displayed red marks on their skin. The victim was rushed to the Boone Hospital emergency room, and at the hospital, the officer spoke to the victim. They claimed Jarius Folks had assaulted them. After preventing the victim from walking away from a verbal fight, Folks proceeded to hit and strangle the victim. Folks then put an unloaded gun up to the victim's head and pulled the trigger multiple times. He was arrested for armed criminal action, unlawful use of a weapon, domestic assault in the second degree, and kidnapping of the second degree. He was booked to the Boone County Jail on August the 31st without bond. According to the Missouri Department of Labor, there were 2,106 initial claims filed during the week ending on August 22nd. That marks a decrease of nearly 120 claims from the previous week. This has been a News Minute from CentralMoInfo.com.
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3: Here's a look at your forecast. A heat advisory remains in effect. 97 this afternoon, under sunny skies. 77 tonight, clear skies. Highs level off around 96. Tomorrow, ample sunshine expected. Ample sunshine expected. Friday, clouds on the increase by Saturday. Highs in the mid-90s. Looking further out, 94 Sunday, 93 Monday, and 94 on Tuesday. I'm staff meteorologist Kara Foster. Currently, 97.
0: Let's take a look at what's happening. The Macon Community Blood Drive is coming up. 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That's what's happening.

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6: Here's a look at your forecast. A heat advisory remains in effect. 97 this afternoon, under sunny skies. 77 tonight, clear skies. Highs level off around 96. Tomorrow, ample sunshine expected. Ample sunshine expected. Friday, clouds on the increase. By Saturday, highs in the mid-90s. Looking further out, 94 Sunday, 93 Monday, and 94 on Tuesday. I'm Staff Meteorologist Kara Foster. Currently, 97.

0: It's time for a News Minute. I'm Elena Doctorian. A heat advisory is in effect for the North Missouri area. The National Weather Service is calling for extreme heat in Randolph and surrounding counties until Friday at 8 p.m. The upper level ridge causing the extreme heat is predicted to move west on Saturday, but temperatures in the high 90s may linger. Heat index values of up to 105 are possible throughout the rest of the week. A historic bell stolen from a Kirksville church is recovered and a person of interest has been identified. The 300-pound bell was stolen from Trinity Episcopal Church late last week. It was discovered missing Sunday, August 29th. On Monday, someone called to tip off investigators that the bell was at a residence in Macon County. A Dare County sheriff and a Kirksville detective went to the residence and recovered the bell and the identity of the person who sold the bell to the resident. The buyer is not considered a suspect. This has been a News Minute from CentralMoInfo.com.
1: Here's a look at your forecast. A heat advisory remains in effect. 97 this afternoon, under sunny skies. 77 tonight, clear skies. Highs level off around 96. Tomorrow, ample sunshine expected. Ample sunshine expected. Friday, clouds on the increase by Saturday. Highs in the mid-90s. Looking further out, 94 Sunday, 93 Monday, and 94 on Tuesday. I'm staff meteorologist Kara Foster. Right now, 97.
0: Let's take a look at what's happening. Kids are invited to have some Halloween fun with the Moberly Parks and Recreation Department and other participating Moberly businesses and organizations on Reed Street in downtown Moberly. Safe trick-or-treating will be provided by local businesses and organizations for kids 10 and under. The sweet and spooky fun will last from 4 p.m. to 6 p.m. on Halloween evening. If your business or organization would like to participate in the trial, please contact the MPRD office. That's what's happening. 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
5: Here's a look at your forecast. A heat advisory remains in effect. Lows level off around 77 tonight under clear skies. Bright sunshine expected again tomorrow. Daytime highs approaching 96. Mainly clear tomorrow night. Lows dip down to about 77. Bright sunshine expected Friday. Clouds on the increase by Saturday. Highs in the mid-90s. Looking at the long range, 95 Sunday, 93 Monday, and 94 on Tuesday. I'm staff meteorologist Kara Foster. Currently, it's 97 degrees.

0: It's time for a News Minute. I'm Elena Doctorian. Thousands more Missourians are being allowed to vote thanks to a new state law. Missouri House Bill 1871 restores voting rights to certain people who complete felony probation and parole. More than 41,000 Missouri residents on parole or probation are regaining their right to vote. The new law took effect August the 28th. The federal government is filing a lawsuit against the Kansas City, Kansas public schools. The U.S. Department of Justice is accusing the school district of facilitating the secret transition of a child's gender identity at school without their parents' knowledge or consent. Federal officials say the district violated the Family Education Rights and Privacy Act and the Protection of Pupil Rights Amendment. The director says it is in full compliance with the act and amendment. This has been a News Minute from CentralMoInfo.com.
1: Here's a look at your forecast. A heat advisory remains in effect. Lows level off around 77 tonight under clear skies. Bright sunshine expected again tomorrow. Daytime highs approaching 96. Mainly clear tomorrow night. Lows dip down to about 77. Bright sunshine expected Friday. Clouds on the increase by Saturday. Highs in the mid-90s. Looking at the long range, 95 Sunday, 93 Monday, and 94 on Tuesday. I'm Staff Meteorologist Kara Foster. Right now, it's 95 degrees.

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